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2: There's one.
3: Local alarm going off. Found a fault in Tetris bedroom in the West Nobody Hall. We had a forced entry. 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No hazard here. Which way?
2: Local alarm sounding in 326. Faulty detector. You'll be clear.

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1: Single.
0: You told me on that phone call, mutual aid for a missing 14-year-old to a town on Norton Glen Road. Can 14-year-old Glen Road, Norton, go ahead and sign your case number and close that out. Thank you.
1: Thank you.

City Francis Village Drive, front of South and Shop. 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With all the phone screaming and her personal items were around her on the ground. The caller hung up, sent her for the description.

0: Can I have somebody to call the IP bus to get more information? We're not getting an answer.
1: Three is

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0: 听说了语文部分。
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0: Okay.

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1: Are you kidding me, young?

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1: 007.
0: Okay, so just the area of Union Street near the Ransom Town line. Ransom Town has 8 calls about a party that's laying down about a foot away from the road. I'm sure if they're leaving or not. I'm sure if they're male or female. They say it was a skinny younger party wearing a t-shirt. Could hear yelling.
1: Crazy.

0: 75. 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It sounds like a two-person call.
1: Appreciate it. Okay.
2: Who is that?

0: Control unit, one of the callers stated that they were going to be a little bit past the Big Apple, closer to the Franklin line near the Sisters of Christian.
1: Rachel.

0: Good morning, one of the welcome units is open elderly male. 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Possibly having a medical emergency. We're going to be at the entrance to the alley at Central Road Station.
1: Appreciate it, yeah, fine.

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0: You check our in-house for a William 34. No date of birth. No positive.
1: Thank you. We've got any sound and turn you down for the call.
0: Appreciate it. Thank you.
2: Mike, I think he was living right within that rock building that's right off the road you're on, or it could have been one of those other buildings up by the Abbey. I think he was living up there for a while. Brian used to try to live with him, and he wasn't allowed up there, if you remember all that.
0: Hey, Chief. He's still here with the caretaker here, but we don't want medical evaluator guys.
2: Yeah, he was the caretaker that he could still be.
0: Thank you.

0: 忘记了郑州。
1: 郑州。
0: Just making sure you do not have Franklin fire coming, correct? If we have Reston fire now on scene.
1: Affirmative, we just Reston fire, what we had dispatched.
0: Perfect, thank you.
1: You're welcome.

Here's a fire ship alarm, engine 1, 21 Dover Circle for the fire alarm, no smoke, no fire. Franklin Fire Ship Alarm, engine 1, 21 Dover Circle for the fire alarm, no smoke, no fire.

Pentagon responding 21 Dover Circle for the fire alarm going off upstairs, stating master bedroom, no smoke, no fire, no illness.

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1: Control.
0: You can speak to Flight 5 transporter.
1: Thank you.

0: control of the AOL to play this.
1: 81.
0: Correct. 4th Parkway, the residence then. How are things with people making along the roads in the highway and in the lobby of the hotel? Think some of the parties may be intoxicated. I'm sure if they're moving around in the hotel or not.
1: Great. Do they know about the front door?
0: They've made several calls to the front desk about this issue.

Thank you.

0: exactly what this event is all about?
1: This is a traveling club team that's here for the weekend for some sort of event. They just happened to party tonight in the lobby that the hotel authorized and was aware of.

0: 啊，只需要再看一次。
1: Morning,
0: Eagle Staff, Nash, 4 Bravo, Papa, Kilo, 85, 4 BPK, 85, Massachusetts, East Central Street, at Planet Jeep.
1: Thank you.

0: 啊，是上班上周。
1: Central.
0: I'll be clear. Verbal 9020 to the register.
1: Thank you, sir. To register, this is going to be Andrea or Larry.
0: I'll be Andrea.
1: Thank you.
2: Thank you, guys.

0: Oh, yeah, I agree.
1: Thank you.
2: Thank you, guys.

Franklin 5 with a medical ship. 380 Beaver Street, dude, was out pond recreation in the playground for the trauma. Franklin Fire, medical ship alarm. Engine 1A1, 380 Beaver Street, Beaver Pond Recreation, in the playground for the trauma.

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1: Anyone?
0: A song of fire, 380 Beaver Street, Beaver Pond. One female, fell off the pole on the playground, possible broken ankle.
1: Racing, come here.
0: Racing.

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1: A1 heavy on 33 Beaver Street, DuPont Recreation, gonna be in the playground. 19-year-old female fell off a pole, possible broken or dislocated ankle. On the other day, 1380 Beaver Street, Beaver Pond Recreation, 19-year-old female in the playground, fell off a pole, reporting possible broken or dislocated ankle.

0: 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The injured party here is going to be MAF Sierra Alpha 208-1163. 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
0: 20 feet away, Owens and Liner. My interior motion door is both alarm. No contact with or whatever.
1: Reese? Self-power assist.

0: 7581. Steve Holmes, was able to gain access to the building through the fire control door next to my cruiser.
1: Greetings.

0: control of the 17?
1: 17.
0: 208 Washington Street. Call is reporting that the neighbors of this location are out in the backyard blasting music. Please just loud and know if you can't sleep.
1: Received. Have us one more time.
0: 208 Washington Street.

0: My husband is calling back saying that he has multiple additional activations. E-door, fire panel room, and motion warehouse. We did a drive from the office of Ron Payne.
1: We should be advised that us. We're inside checking the building.
0: Thank you.

0: 我忘记下不来就说。
1: 郑州。
0: How are you going last day? You should have called 5208.
1: Call is coming from 200 Washington. Who is the number coming from 208 Washington?

0: 17, I'll be there in about 2 minutes.
1: Good job,

0: Make sure you're 15, don't watch your head.
1: Thank you, sir.
2: I have nothing so far. I can't hear anything.

controller 7581. It is the alarm company that is for someone's being sent in the building. If you call, is there additional activity?

0: And COVID 75 and 81, they do about the alarm companies that, you know, for someone seeing sent in the building. But they called in their additional activations, Russian Gulf Manager Door, Gulf 26 Motion East Echo Door, number 8.
1: This is Crystal Boy Walker here.
0: Thank you for your advice.

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1: Central.
0: We sat in the area for a few minutes. Appears to be unfounded at this time.
1: Thank you.

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1: Okay.
0: If you could just answer this call note that in the parking lot is Rhode Island 1 Yankee Lima 908. It's unoccupied. There was nobody in the building. Could you just attach that to the notes?
1: Thank you.

0: Controller 75, I left a number with two of the contacts that we have in house for the business. No answer.
1: Greetings. We'll be calling from here. I'll just do extra checks of the building tonight.
0: Thank you.

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1: Yeah, 8.6

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1: It will take that responder from Bell and M 1280.
0: A1, heavy on responding. 1280 West Central Street, the urgent care. The 92-year-old female, chest pain, coughing, dizzy. In the urgent care, room 6.

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Engine 4, I'll be on with A1, 1280 West Central Street, Milder Regional, the urgent care, room 6, meet 92-year-old female, chest pain, cough, dizzy.

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1: Copy 844,
0: thank you.

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0: Charlie 1, Engine 1. Engine 1's answer.
1: Lieutenant, do you need me to take that King Street call?
0: That's a negative. A2 is going to remain on scene. Let's get our fuel. We're going to head that way now.
1: Roger that. Thank you. Falcon 81, rapid fire. We're responding here, Charlie Enclave.

0: 2, you're responding to 656 King Street to Enclave, room 19. Have an elderly male, unresponsive. He is breathing currently, but he can't pick his head up.
1: No, I can hear me at the message.
0: Answering
1: the one. Hey, Jews, great reading on scene of standing refusal. We're heading to the enclave.
0: Hey, still getting a refusal. Engine one, you're responding to 656 King Street, the enclave of Franklin, room 19. The elderly male not responding is currently breathing.

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3-1-3-1-5. Yeah, 3-1. Out of Milford, ending 6.4. A1 out of Milford, 6.4, 10-3.

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0: 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Caller reports in the area of Pepper Tree Way and Prospect Street.
1: Okay.
0: Loud machinery that's going on, heavy equipment working in the area. His noise is very loud and woke him up. His balcony, they have a permit. I'd like an officer to check on them, and he hung up before we could get more information.
1: Air 23 Control.
0: Franklin Control.
1: Is there any reason to believe this is on any type of public lands? We can't enforce permit issues.
0: Crazy.
2: It is Franklin Control. I'm clear to case.
0: I'm sorry, you came in a little muffled. You're clear from the front?
2: Yeah, sorry about that.
0: Do you need a case number?
3: Yeah, everyone, thank you.
0: Okay, thank you.

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1: We're arriving at Milford, switching back.
0: Valley Ham A1 off of Milford, switching back. Thank you for the assist, sir.

0: Puerto Rico. Is Pepper Tree Way closer to September and October Drive, or is it closer to Bellingham Line?
1: It's not far from September. It's just across the street and down the road a little bit towards the Bellingham side.
0: Thank you, thank you.
1: Between September and Lake Street.

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0: 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I'm going to be clear.
1: Please, sir.

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1: I'll be doing what happened yesterday. I'll be from 9 to the 3, stating that the leader who they had in their perspective older than was yelling and cursing at them, you know, but

0: Yeah, glad we could talk.
1: Thank you, Tom.
0: And I am back in service and available. Thank you. And you can put 53, she'll be out for the next hour.
1: Anything.

Jason Fire, medical shift alarm, engine 1A1, 693 Pond Street for the sick party. 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
1: A1, you're responding. 693 Pond Street, 25-year-old female, feeling dizzy, blood pressure has dropped, ears are ringing. Everyone responding, 693 Pond Street, 25-year-old female feeling dizzy, low blood pressure, ears are ringing.

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0: So question on the address, the RP at 9 gave it the way, it was a 60 officer.

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2: 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AMA.
1: What's that refusal? AMA.

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0: Going to be clear from J. Victor Land. We have nowhere to Russell's left.

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Right, who's on the way? 8218 Cottage Street, in Elbury, Mail. State of a neighbor, he is an ambulance in state of condition.

Engine 4 is on. Engine 4, 32 responding, 118 Cottage Street. For an elderly male partying in an unknown medical. Patient is going to be sitting outside on a brick wall. He is stating his legs are failing, cannot ambulate.

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0: 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Yes, I heard you.
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1: Engine 1, you're responding. 255 East Central Street at Shaw's, 14-year-old female, having an allergic reaction. Face is swollen and her hands are swelling. She is breathing. She'll be at the left side of the building at the entrance.

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35, 35, 35, 35, 35, 35, 35, 35, 35, 35, 35, 35, 35, 35, 35, 35, 35, 35, 35, 35, 35, 35, 35, 35, 35, 35, 35, 35, 35, 35, 35, 35, 35, 35, 35, 35, 35, 35, 35, 35, 35, 35, 35, 35, 35, 35, 35, 35, 35, 35, 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35, 35, 35, 35, 35, 35, 35, 35, 35, 35, 35, 35, 35, 35, 35, 35, 35, 35, 35, 35, 35, 35, 35, 35, 35, 35,

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0: Area 60, 2-year-old female patient has taken pole in the front end.
1: I'm on the second medical shed, could be Master 1, Sierra 69412881. Again, Sierra 69412881. That'll be on the second medical at Shad's.
2: Thank you.
1: 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They called for second ambulance. 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
0: sir. 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We're going to leave her vehicle in the Shaw's parking lot, Mass Edge 1, November, Foxtrot Papa 22. 1 NFP 22.
1: Thank you.

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1: Can you give them a call back? 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
1: Can you contact EOS? The railroad, crossing arms are stuck down coming into the DPW off of Hayward Street.
0: Please take a look in the call.

0: 35 in front of control.
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1: Thank you.

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0: Look at the tails, because I've lost 80. Corporate Drive, the big gas station for Wilford. 81-year-old male having a dementia episode. Officer and her husband doesn't remember her. She left the vehicle.
1: So he left in the vehicle, or he walked away from the vehicle?
0: He left the vehicle. He's outside the passenger side.
1: Where is he?

0: 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Am I going to the gas station?
1: That's affirmative. 5-4, it should be a white 44.
0: Okay, receive.

0: Hey, they can show you a plate number yet?
1: What's in order?
0: Massachusetts RWD 275, Romeo Whiskey Delta 275. Yeah, wait, that's you.
1: 36.

0: 是激活的反应方
1: 式。
0: We are clear from BJ's, however, I'm going to be escorting her to the highway, see if things go well from the other.
1: This is

0: Ohio. Did you see that black car parked at the Bezier Center there?
1: No, I missed it.
2: A2 back in quarters. A2 back in quarters. 14 to 10.

0: Columbia, with that vehicle again, 45 northbound breakout lane.
1: This is...
0: Yeah, that was a crash. Let me turn my lights. I'll be right there.

0: 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Control, I didn't understand what you said.
1: My apologies.
0: FD, gentleman here is going to need to go to the hospital. We are on 140 by 495 northbound.
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0: Yeah, affirmative.

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0: Houston.
1: Hey, Drew, gonna meet PB by Route 140, 495 northbound. Eval of a mail party, gonna be out of vehicle. Started by the gas station, sir. There's a well-being check. We had a mail party with a dementia. The vehicle did leave, and then he had another issue. The PD stopped him up there. So they're going to be by 495 at 140. Okay, see, we got

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Transport 1, BLS to Milford, starting Mauser. 1 BLS Milford, starting 0, 1517.

0: 34, clear 1582.
1: I'm going to be transporting that party to Milford Hospital. Wife is in the car behind following.
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Romeo 382. Arrival over there, miles of 7.676. 8276 off at Milford, 1527.

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0: 61 Milliken Ave, apartment 21, RPM's reporting her neighbor is playing loud music, can feel it through the floor. She believes it's coming from apartment 13.

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0: 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Facebook messenger turned on my music, but they can still hear the bass through the floor.

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0: I called about our P-BAP from 69 Road. Can you give advice? I'm okay.
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0: Amelia, 300 with UA. Please tell us if a MDA with no injuries on Maple Street in Bellingham. Car accident happened on West Central Street. They did pull on to Maple. An area of Maple Mechanics, excuse me. What about the Franklin officer to respond?
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0: 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Control one. Two vehicles when you're ready. Rhode Island Ridge 1 Sierra Sierra 820, operated by Rhode Island 1251-8724.
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0: 2 is Rhode Island Ridge 2 Delta November 129, operated by Rhode Island 1371-6419.

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The headache. Franklin 5, medical ship alarm, engine 1, A1. 148 Glen Meadow Road, the headache.

0: 8191 with the fire department, 148 Glen Meadow Road. Three for a female party complaining of a headache, past fall, dizzy, nauseous. Call the VNA. It's going to be for Amy Williams.
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0: 做了个这。
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0: Hello, baby, please.
1: How are you?
2: 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Do you want us to message? Thank you.

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1: A2 has it on the way, 45 East Central.
0: A2, you're responding 45 East Central, Magnolia Heights, apartment 239. 89-year-old female, leg injury that's bleeding.

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0: 65, New York and Alpha Prime 3. RP can hear the neighbors fighting. I can see the mother's black daughter in the face.
1: Breathe out.

0: Sierra 15, traffic control. I'm going on one Melody. 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
1: Is that
0: a
1: number for the
0: RP,
1: sir?
0: Yeah, I'd say where the event is unfolding.
1: 65 North and Apartment 3.

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0: 18th.

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Answer anyone. Back in town, back in service. A1, you're back in town, back in service.

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0: 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I'll take your case number.
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